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1: This Yasha will make me achieve a result of the field and make many friends from all over Russia. I feel the enthusiasm and Sanya and talks fullest will become a very personal memory for me.
2: The city of Sanya makes me feel energetic in the past few days of participating in the competition. Whether it is the guarantee of the competition or the atmosphere of the city have gained here will not end. Thank you, Sanya. Thank you, China. And thank you for the unforgettable memories. We love you.
3: 亚沙会让我们三亚更热闹，更有活力，也让更多人看到我们三亚的美。希望以后还有更多这样的盛会，也希望这份亚沙的热情和友谊一直留在三亚。
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